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Dance 89.5. Whole fun new mouthfuls to say. I love it, though. I'm totally feeling this vibration raise. I hope that you are, too. Got music on the way from Dean Turney. Hot new Cascade.

0: Hey, this is your host, Madlon, and you're tuned into Color Theory on Dance 89.5. This past hour, we have heard the live recording of my direct support set for Ciaro and Pitch from a couple years ago. Next hour, I'll be playing a mixtape I made for Wilster, Color Theory co-creator, and my fiance. And I'm doing a lot less voiceover than usual, but you can find the track list for both hours of tonight's show, and you can listen to this episode on demand for 2 weeks after it airs at dance895.org. Thank you so much for tuning in. 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We'll be right back after the break with another hour of higher energy melodic dance music for you.
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This is On the Edge, formerly of C89.5, now of Dance 89.5. If you're wondering why the website is messed up, that may have something to do with it. But we got it going on. This is Ego Bliss, Inception, On the Edge.

Nina and Radio Wolf with the Ghost of Prom Night. This mix, if you played it back to back, would be an hour and 12 minutes. It's got to be under 58:30. So there's shenanigans. Randolph and Mortimer becoming inoperative. The Grebo mix on the edge.

0: Fader head, we are black again for that mangle exemplar with Neue Zukunft. I miscalculated. I was going to go over another like 6 minutes, which is not going to work. Paradigm Lost is up next. For those of you just joining us on Mixcloud, welcome to the party, pal. We've got a Substack, we've got an Instagram, we got all the fun stuff, and you should subscribe.
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collaboration there between Mock Fox and Seven Odd Gods. The track is called A Sickness. Before that, Vintage Voltage did Fade Away. Let's wrap up the hour with some new Venus Spins Backward. 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
1: And from Dance 89.5 with this festival safety message. Fentanyl is an extremely dangerous substance that has no smell or taste, and it's impossible to know if a drug has been mixed with fentanyl without testing. 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

Checking in on your commute. In the sunshine here on the Monday, bad news is for 555 is back. We have no southbound express lanes. And we're seeing that red on the map right now. Lots of brake lights between Lake City Way and 145th right now. Heavy before and after. 40 minutes now from Linwood into downtown Seattle right now. Linwood to Bellevue, still under 30 minutes right now. Looking good there. Northbound I-5 out of Federal Way into Seattle. 45, not bad. And then Renton, earlier issue has things jammed up early. Already about 35 minutes right now. Get yourself to Bellevue from Renton. Brake lights all the way from Sunset to about 515. As we get right back to music and very close to today's music showdown, our big champ from Friday, Cascade, and Crank That. Cascade stepped into the bass world with a major bass artist, Crank That, for a song called Little Bit. Song so big it beat out Madonna and Martin Garrix. They're going to take on a little protege from John Summit by the name of BYOR. That's on the way very soon. Get ready for the new music showdown right here on Dance 89.5 Mornings.

805, Drew Bailey checking in on your commute on this sunny Monday right now. Let's see here. We have an unstable vehicle. Southbound I-5, North Gate Way, it's blocking the right center lane. So I was like, oh, Revive I-5 is getting heavy quickly already. Well, we have a disabled vehicle right there. So that is adding insult to injury in that corridor on day one of part two of Revive I-5 with no southbound express lanes. Your travel times right now, heading out Everett into Seattle. We are looking at over an hour already, just like that, from Linwood into Seattle. We're sitting at about 54 minutes right now. So that whole backup really extends from Ship Canal Bridge. Heavy all the way. Ooh, you're off and on almost all the way to Linwood. So, yeah, be ready for that. If you want to jump on 405 right now, may save you some time. 44 minutes right now just from Linwood into Bellevue. So it's a 10-minute savings there. It might save you time to jump over the lake there if you want to. Although you are still heavy there through the Canyon Park, Woodinville area. Northbound I-5 right now, Federal 8 in Seattle. You are decent really all the way until you hit about the Michigan curve there, and then you're heavy all the way into downtown Seattle. It's a 54-minute commute. On your way into Bellevue from Renton, heavy through the S-curves, off and on, pretty much all the way to VMAX Center. Your commute time is 33 minutes right now to Bellevue. So we get right back to the music. We are seeing this radio station dance at Dance 8.

one of these days. Let's see here. Fletcher texts again. Fletcher, by the way, is Nathan Hale alumni, but currently lives in Italy and is an Italian scholar. And he says he's even been living in Italy for the past 30 years. We're talking about the impossible trivia question, right? Middle names were first given in Italy. And he says that the past 30 years, they were given coral amulets and talisman, also a wolf teeth. But the middle name answer is partially true. Although, like you already stated, middle names were usually a tribute to their mother's family. Thank you so much, Fletcher. And he mentioned that he was disqualified himself because he knew the answer right away. So thanks again, Fletcher. All right, we are Seattle's Party Radio, Dance 89.5.

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0: All right, today's challenger is coming from BYOR. It stands for Bring Your Own Rules. It's his philosophy for making music. He's teaming up with Mentum. This track is on John Summit's labeled Experts Only. In fact, John Summit debuted this track at EDC a couple years ago, and this song actually finally dropped on Friday, and it is a banger. So here we go. It's BYOR and Mentum. Song is called I Can Dance. New Music Showdown Challenger.

It is sunny out today with highs around 75 and getting up later in this week. Remember to bring sunglasses and wear sunscreen. I was rushing out the house this morning, so I didn't put on any sunscreen, but I hope you're all being smarter than me. 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